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11: South Sound weather.
12: Mainly sunny skies this afternoon, with daytime highs approaching 77. Northeasterly winds, 8 to 15 miles per hour. Partly cloudy skies tonight, lows of a low around 49. Sunshine mixed with clouds at times. Tomorrow, daytime highs approaching 82. High temperatures reach up to 63. Wednesday, with a chance for rain. 66, sunshine mixed with clouds at times. Thursday. That's the latest from the South Sound Weather Center. I'm meteorologist Laura Lockwood. Currently 78.
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had some help getting there, don't you think? It's 96.9 KO. Caitlin Clark getting all types of shade for simply going to a Morgan Wallen concert. I really don't know what's going on here. Now, maybe she can help him on the distance when throwing his next chair.

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10: Does the name Adam Ray sound familiar to you at all? 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Adam Ray, comedian. 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

Yankee smells. Hey, it's Jonathan West on 96.9 KO. And at the Lacey South Sound Chamber Golf Tournament on Friday, I was paired up with three brothers that, along with their parents, do a mold and odor removing service called Purifog. So shout out to Skylar and the boys for letting me play along, I mean, hack

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1: It's 6 p.m. with JW, but it's also a New Music Monday. So on our Facebook and Instagram, check out Gavin Adcock's new song, Wannabe. He's up for New Male Artist of the Year at the ACM Awards this Sunday in Vegas.

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10: South Sound weather.
11: Partly cloudy tonight with lows around 49. Northeast winds 5 to 10 miles per hour. Tomorrow, high of 82. Cloudy skies expected. Tomorrow night, chance for rain. Lows level off around 50. Chance of rain Wednesday and Thursday with highs in the low 60s. Taking a look at the extended forecast, 59 Friday, 59 Saturday, and 64 on Sunday. That's the latest from the South Sound Weather Center. I'm meteorologist Kara Foster. Currently 78. K-A-

country boy, but I do like to dress up, go to the theater sometimes. It's Jonathan West on 96.9 KO. And on Friday night, I return to the Fifth Avenue Theater to see the opening night of Jesus Christ Superstar running through May 17th. My buddy Mark plays Caiaphas in the production. I give it 4 out of 5 stars. Look at that.

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8: 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Your

was hoping to say that too. After a tax sale land auction earlier this morning back in my hometown around Mount Shasta, California, it's JW on 96.9 KO. I guess I'm going to have to wait till next year or look for land for sale in between now and then. Really disappointing, though. It went really high price today.

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6: South Sound weather. Partly cloudy tonight with lows around 49. Northeast winds 5 to 10 miles per hour. Tomorrow, high of 82. Cloudy skies expected. Tomorrow night, chance for rain. Lows level off around 50. Chance of rain Wednesday and Thursday with highs in the low 60s. Taking a look at the extended forecast, 59 Friday, 59 Saturday, and 64 on Sunday. That's the latest from the South Sound Weather Center. I'm meteorologist Kara Foster. Currently, 75.

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9: South Sound weather.
10: Partly cloudy tonight with lows around 49. Northeast winds 5 to 10 miles per hour. Tomorrow, high of 82. Cloudy skies expected. Tomorrow night, chance for rain. Lows level off around 50. Chance of rain Wednesday and Thursday with highs in the low 60s. Taking a look at the extended forecast, 59 Friday, 59 Saturday, and 64 on Sunday. That's the latest from the South Sound Weather Center. I'm meteorologist Kara Foster. Right now, 70.
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what you need, boys. 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
6: South Sound weather.
7: Partly cloudy tonight with lows around 49. Northeast winds 5 to 10 miles per hour. Tomorrow, high of 82. Cloudy skies expected. Tomorrow night, chance for rain. Lows level off around 50. Chance of rain Wednesday and Thursday with highs in the low 60s. Taking a look at the extended forecast, 59 Friday, 59 Saturday, and 64 on Sunday. That's the latest from the South Sound Weather Center. I'm meteorologist Kara Foster. Currently, it's 65 degrees.

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3: South Sound weather.
4: Partly cloudy tonight with lows around 49. Northeast winds 5 to 10 miles per hour. Tomorrow, high of 82. Cloudy skies expected. Tomorrow night, chance for rain, lows level off around 50. Chance of rain Wednesday and Thursday with highs in the low 60s. Taking a look at the extended forecast, 59 Friday, 59 Saturday, and 64 on Sunday. That's the latest from the South Sound Weather Center. I'm meteorologist Kara Foster. Right now, it's 59 degrees.
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4: Lows dip down to about 49 overnight under partly cloudy skies. Northeast winds around 5 miles per hour. Highs level off around 82 Tuesday. Cloudy skies Tuesday night. Chance for rain 50. Rain likely Wednesday and Thursday with highs in the low 60s. Taking a look at the extended forecast, 59 Friday, 59 Saturday, and 64 on Sunday. That's the latest from the South Sound Weather Center. I'm meteorologist Kara Foster. Right now, 55.

Storming, I was falling faster than Earnhardt. Gordon like a dirt road, Daytona in my heart. And we ain't even got to the best part. We didn't have a towel, didn't have dry clothes. She was smiling and saying, hold me, I'm cold. We made a blanket out of that sundress. 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
4: Lows dip down to about 49 overnight under partly cloudy skies. Northeast winds around 5 miles per hour. Highs level off around 82 Tuesday. Cloudy skies Tuesday night. Chance for rain 50. Rain likely Wednesday and Thursday with highs in the low 60s. Taking a look at the extended forecast, 59 Friday, 59 Saturday, and 64 on Sunday. That's the latest from the South Sound Weather Center. I'm meteorologist Kara Foster. Right now, it's 53 degrees.

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0: You may have seen him on Arrested Development or Curb Your Enthusiasm. 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
4: Partly cloudy overnight with a low of 49. Winds out of the northeast around 5 miles per hour. Partly cloudy skies again Tuesday. Highs level off around 81. Cloudy skies expected Tuesday night. Chance of rain. Lows level off around 50. Turning much cooler Wednesday and Thursday with highs in the low 60s. Showers both days. That's the latest from the South Sound Weather Center. I'm meteorologist Jennifer Wojcicki. Currently, it's 52 degrees. K-A-

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4: Partly cloudy overnight with a low of 49. Winds out of the northeast around 5 miles per hour. Partly cloudy skies again Tuesday. Highs level off around 81. Cloudy skies expected Tuesday night. Chance of rain. Lows level off around 50. Turning much cooler Wednesday and Thursday with highs in the low 60s. Showers both days. That's the latest from the South Sound Weather Center. I'm meteorologist Jennifer Wojcicki. Right now, it's 50 degrees.
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7: Lows level off around 48 overnight under partly cloudy skies, winds out of the northeast around 5 miles per hour. A mix of clouds and sun again Tuesday, daytime highs approaching 81, chance of rain Tuesday night, lows dip down to about 50, cloudy skies expected. Turning much cooler Wednesday and Thursday with highs in the low 60s. Scattered showers possible both days. That's the latest from the South Sound Weather Center. I'm meteorologist Jennifer Wojcicki. Right now, it's 48 degrees.
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1: The other night, I mistakenly sent my pastor a picture of my dinner while I was sitting watching TV as an omelet that I made. And I was like,
2: "How long after you sent it did you catch it?"
1: Pretty quick. My question was, so if all right, but I'm gonna send you a picture.
2: Okay,
1: but I just texted. I'm gonna do undo send.
2: Okay.
1: Are you still able to see it?
2: No, it just went away. It was a car, and it just went away.
1: Are you? Is there a way that you? Because sometimes if you edit a text message, you can hit edit and see where people screwed up and they can't spell.
2: Yeah. No. Now it just says Big D unsent a message.
1: So you can't see it at all.
2: But I saw
1: just for a second.
2: So if it was like something you didn't want somebody to see,
1: yeah.
2: There it is again.
1: All right. So how long does it? Is there a? Can you guys undo a?
2: Not every. Yeah. Like I think after a certain amount of time, like hurry up and try to unsend it again. That's a beautiful, 72 Corvette? Oh, it's gone.
1: Okay. Okay, well, that's good to know.
2: Whose car is that?
1: That's not mine.
2: Oh, it's something you just got off the internet?
1: Yeah, I just saw it online. Okay, good. I know. You guys, are Androids able to do that?
3: Uh-uh.
1: Y'all, so once it's gone, it's gone?
3: It's in the ether, man. You take responsibility for your actions when you're a droid user.
4: That's right.
3: We are adults.
1: Oh. Uh-huh. Yeah. God, just think of the things
2: protected.
1: Think of the things I could have sent my pastor. Think of how that could have gone really crazy.
3: I mean, knowing you, it would have been food or a car.
2: Did you?
3: I'm not worried about you.
5: Did you unsend
6: or maybe
5: it?
6: A betting slip? That would have been.
3: Oh, that's true. That's true.
1: Look at this parlay.
2: Yeah. Hey, can you pray over this for me?
0: This is the Big D and Bubba before the show.
2: Hey, it's Big D and Bubba, and very excited for Military Appreciation Month as both of our dads are military veterans.
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11: Lows level off around 48 overnight under partly cloudy skies. Winds out of the northeast around 5 miles per hour. A mix of clouds and sun again Tuesday. Daytime highs approaching 81. Chance of rain Tuesday night. Lows dip down to about 50. Cloudy skies expected. Turning much cooler Wednesday and Thursday with highs in the low 60s. Scattered showers possible both days. That's the latest from the South Sound Weather Center. I'm meteorologist Jennifer Wojcicki. Right now, it's 47 degrees.
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0: before the show show.
1: Well, we continue to honor our nurses. Nurses Week will continue a few more days. It actually ends on, I can't tell you because it's going to be one of my questions.
2: Oh, okay. All right.
1: You guys want to play a nurse trivia? Of course you
3: yes.
1: do.
2: Yeah.
1: Well, which nursing leader is known as the lady with the lamp?
3: Florence Nightingale.
1: Yeah, it's, it ends on her birthday.
3: Her birthday, yes. Yeah.
1: What is the fifth vital sign?
2: Not dead yet.
3: Pupils?
1: Pain.
3: Oh,
1: pain okay. is the fifth vital sign. You know what? I'm not good at this. What does hypotension refer to?
2: It's whenever you're overly or not. I don't know.
1: You're good at this. It's low blood pressure.
2: Oh.
1: What is the normal adult heart rate range?
3: 60 to 80 BPM.
1: 60 to 100.
3: Oh.
1: 100 seems kind of high.
3: It seems high, right?
1: What was the original inspiration for the nursing cap?
2: It was the sailor
3: cap. A nun's
2: cap.
3: Habit?
1: Yeah, it was modeled after a nun's habit designed to keep hair in place, maintain a professional. Where was the first known nursing school?
3: Vienna.
1: India. And it was only for men.
3: Oh.
1: Only men could be nurses.
2: They had to wear those little caps?
1: I think that changed across the time.
2: Oh.
1: This is crazy. What do you guys think the average miles a hospital nurse walks in a 12-hour shift?
3: Oh.
2: This a lot is, of back and forth.
1: Yeah. It's a hospital, so it's a lot more, but
2: I'm gonna say,
1: in a 12-hour shift, quite a bit.
2: I'm going to say 10 and... I'm going to say 8.5 miles.
3: You're 6.
1: Five.
2: Still a lot.
1: That's a lot, man. That's why you get those nurse's shoes. They're the best. Those Skechers. And finally, what's the name of the tool used by nurses to detect heart and lung sounds?
2: A sphygmometer.
1: What'd you call it, Beth?
2: A sphygmometer.
1: What's that?
3: Is that a word?
2: No, it's a stethoscope. Yes, go ahead.
1: Oh God, are you trying to? You trying to be? Cool?
2: No.
1: I was a fireman.
2: No, I was actually.
1: You guys need. I
2: had the wrong thing.
3: We run in where you run out.
1: The devil's afraid of us.
2: They're not the same thing.
1: My dad's cooler than your dad. Well, anyway, happy Nurses Week.

0: more of the Big D and Bubba before the show show.
1: Bubba, has Carson told you about her fancy date she's going to have?
2: No.
1: Oh, yeah. Go ahead.
3: All right. First date with a guy. He is taking me to a private room. A friend of his and I guess a few other people.
1: I hope this isn't a restaurant. Not just a private room.
3: Oh, yeah. Oh, yeah. No, he did give me the name of the restaurant. They're flying in a sushi master and a 250-pound tuna will be there. And this sushi master is going to serve up tuna sushi?
2: Wait, this guy is flying in a sushi master?
3: I think his friend is, but he's a part of it. He was invited, and then he said, would you like to go to this with me? And it would be our first date.
1: What the heck?
3: Right.
2: Okay, is this guy loaded?
3: I don't know. It feels very fancy. I feel very out of place.
1: What are you going to wear?
3: Oh, my D. Well, that I have covered, because I'm going to go to the thrift store later today, and I'm going to do a little thrifting, and I don't know. Do I wear a skirt? Do I wear heels?
2: If you know the name of the restaurant, have you looked, like, on their Instagram to see, like, what the dress code is and all that?
3: I didn't do that. I probably should.
2: It's a smart thing to do, because I've started doing that, where you go and you go to Instagram and you go, okay, smart. This is how people dress over there.
3: Okay,
2: all right.
3: Yeah,
1: so I'm going to have this fish just opened up and right there in front of you?
3: Yeah, I guess. That's a little awkward
2: for me.
3: Oh, no,
2: it's awesome.
1: I'm not a fan of that.
3: Yeah,
2: oh, no,
3: I don't love it.
2: Think about the stuff we had with Kenny that time. That was fresh. Like, literally, it was in the water just minutes before, and it was amazing.
1: Yeah, she's saying the fish is going to be...
3: just there?
1: There. And they're taking it off the fish and then giving it to you right there.
2: It's like doing a pig roast.
1: Gross. I didn't like that either, man.
2: Oh, see, I like that.
1: Gross. I don't like it. I don't like doing a pig roast.
2: Dude.
1: And then you just reach in with tongs and pull the...
2: When I was a kid, we used to do it with shark. We would have shark sushi, you know, and just straight on the beach.
1: Well, good for you.
2: But, it's good. I'm just saying, it's really good.
1: I can't get my head out of the fact that it just came from... I know. I'm eating the body of an animal. I got it. But I don't need to see the body. It's a thing.
3: Yeah, and I don't eat much meat. So even that, this is really out of my zone. But I already said yes, and...
1: I'm excited.
2: Does he look rich?
3: I don't remember what he looks like anymore. I face blindness.
2: So I have really good news. The girl that I'm seeing is a private investigator. We could look into this dude.
1: Yes.
3: I mean, the guy's taking me out to a private... I'm not... I don't need... He probably should be looking into me. Yeah, I'm not this caliber.

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1: Man, how often do you guys take a bath at your house?
2: Never.
3: I literally don't have a bathtub.
1: Oh, yeah.
3: Which is great.
1: So
2: I do have my hot tub, which, I mean...
3: Well, that's just like a stew.
2: It's people's soup.
3: Gross.
2: No, I mean, if that counts, because that is like a bath.
1: It does count.
2: It's 100 and, you know, something degrees.
4: I get in there and I just sit for hours. So it's a bath.
1: I'm thinking about... I don't do it either. So I got like a shower, and then there's like a wall, and then there's a bathtub.
2: Mm-hmm.
1: And think about taking the bathtub. Have you guys seen those things? They sell them, the infrared little things that go right in the place of a tub, so you can get rid of the tub and put that in. It's like wood, and it's got like a bench.
2: So it's like a sauna?
1: Yeah, it's like a little sauna.
2: Dude, that's awesome.
3: Oh, I like that idea way more than a tub.
2: If you never use your tub.
1: Yeah, never.
3: Yeah.
1: I tell you, you know what? Honestly, here's the last time I used my tub. I filled up with some water, and I thawed out 2 racks of ribs.
3: Oh, you are going to miss that convenience, though.
1: I mean, by the way, it's a genius technique. Because, you know, if you only thaw it out quick, you put it in water. It's thawed. I mean, it's wrapped up. You know, you just throw it in there. But, yeah, they sell them at, like... All over, like in Whiting, so Walmart doesn't.
2: You just take out the tub and drop that in, like a kit.
1: Yes, yeah, they have it to where it literally have it. It's made. The measurements are made to go right to replace it. That's what people are doing.
2: My shower, I've got the dueling like side by side shower heads. I'm like,
3: nice.
2: What? Really? You like that?
3: Heck yes, I do.
2: I'm like,
3: I love my dual shower heads.
2: Yeah, but yours face each other. Mine face the same direction.
3: Oh, they're coming out of the same place?
2: Yeah, they're coming out. They're like 3 feet apart or whatever. Oh. It's like pointing in the same direction.
3: I thought you were being ensconced in warm water.
2: No.
3: No, you're just being shot at from 2 different directions.
2: Yes.
1: Well, I'll let you guys know. And maybe we'll have a big party. We'll come over and we can all just get in the sauna together. Or not.
2: Or not.
1: I'll do the ribs, though.

0: You're starting the day off with the Big D and Bubba before the show.
1: If you want to check out Carson online, she's a Carson on Air, Carson on Air for Instagram and whatever. But it's Carson with an E, by the way. What's up?
2: Good morning. I have a boy question for you.
1: Okay.
2: Do you guys buy stuff for each other?
1: No.
2: Okay, not at all. I was thinking about this the other day.
3: Wait. I have what bought kind of things for Big D, though. Just
2: anything that you're out shopping, or maybe you're scrolling online, and you say, like, hey, I bet Bubba would like this, and you buy it without reaching out to him.
1: Yeah, no. Okay, no, Bubba, guys, no, we don't. No, Bubba does.
3: You going to say that? I was going to say, you're going to say that as you're spinning your fidget spinner?
1: Yeah,
3: that I got you because I was thinking of you?
1: Yeah.
3: Because I knew?
1: Let me finish. I said, I don't do that, but you do. I'm literally saying that. Yes, you do that.
2: Yeah, I don't.
1: But he's an outlier. Like, most guys don't.
2: That's what I thought, because I was shopping, and I found this 4-pack of lip glosses, and I thought, oh, I bet my friend would like this. So I picked up a second, and I texted her, hey, I got these for you, or I'll be out thrifting, and I'll see a dress. I go, oh, I bet so-and-so would love this, and I just throw it in the cart.
1: Oh, wow, and, really?
2: But I'm not unusual. A lot of women I know, we do that for each other.
1: Well, women are better than guys, though.
2: Are What's, we? Yeah, I don't know. Or am I now?
1: And Bubba's got a little girl brain. He's kind of girly. He does. He does.
3: What are you talking about? I feel attacked.
1: He's just very caring. Like, he's just that way. And
2: I mean, he just said guys we were better and was saying you're emulating
4: that.
2: Yeah,
4: he actually paid you a compliment.
2: Yeah. But I also sometimes worry because I'm like, oh, I thought you would love this. Am I just handing you something to throw out later? Because I didn't check
4: but even
2: with them.
4: Even if they do throw it out, you felt good about getting it.
2: Yeah, it's the thought that counts,
3: also,
2: I suppose.
3: And also, I think, you know, the bottom line is you wouldn't have got it if you didn't think that they would actually appreciate it.
2: Yeah. True.
3: So I don't think they're throwing it out because you know your friends.
2: Yeah.
3: You know that they're going to be like, oh, yeah, whew, thank you. This is very sweet of you. That was very nice.
1: I love that someone says, did that one guy say that he bought the other guy a fidget spinner? Yes, he did. I use it every day.
0: We'll be right back with more of the Big D and Bubba before the show.
3: Hey, it's Big D and Bubba, and very excited for Military Appreciation Month as both of our dads are military veterans.
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0: moving their time more and more outdoors, I started thinking about patio dining and puppy dogs. One, if you're going to bring your dog, just totally expect me not to ask for permission. I'm going to pet your dog. If your dog is there at the restaurant, I'm going to pet it. I don't like when people go, oh, you didn't ask permission. Don't bring your dog to the place if you don't want it petted. That's one. Number two.
1: Oh, we have a list today.
0: Number two, wow. Yes. It's not really an emotional support animal. Quit pretending that your dachshund is there to protect your emotions. You're just wanting the attention. You're just wanting to feel special. And you're just wanting to be... It's almost like selfish bringing your dog to the restaurant.
1: Are we pro dog?
0: I am pro dog. But okay. Quit acting like it's a special dog. It's not a special dog. It's just a dog.
2: Unless it's special dog.
3: It's special to them.
0: Okay. You and I both know, we know a lot of veterans and a lot of police officers and a lot of people who actually have emotional support dogs. They are not Shih Tzus. They are not Papillons. They are not Chihuahuas.
1: Well, they're not emotional support animals either. They're
0: right, but then you have people who go
1: animals.
0: And they get these little fake service vests that they buy on Amazon.
1: That drives me nuts. I agree with that.
0: And then they show up and then they act like you're so special. Or their dog is so special that you have to ask permission and all that. I'm like, look, I get it. I understand if you've been to war and you need this. I get that.
4: Is it just because somebody said you couldn't pet their dog is what all
2: did
4: of this
2: did you ask to pet him, or did you
0: that
2: pet it?
0: And actually, that actually is what happened. Yes, I petted somebody's dog, and they're like, oh, no, don't touch it. It's a service dog. I'm like, it's not a service dog. I'm like, this is...
1: Yeah, if you're having margs
0: your Boston
1: on the patio
0: Terrier, that
1: with
0: is
1: your
0: nuts.
1: Dog, I, yeah.
0: The Boston Terrier's like, doing all the little bouncing around. I'm like, that is not a service dog. That is not helping your anxiety.
4: This all stems from Bubba being scolded.
2: Oh, yeah. He's oh, yeah, well, I got a radio show. You'll see, it's got a song and a jingle and everything.
0: I'm a grumpy guy.

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2: Waking up to South Sound, Big D and Bubba. Good morning, 5 a.m.
3: President Trump will leave for China today for a meeting with Chinese President Xi Jinping. The meeting between the two leaders comes at a pivotal time in U.S.-China relations with the emergence of the Iran war. Iran's top negotiator says U.S. taxpayers will pay the price if the U.S. doesn't accept his country's peace plan. That proposal suggests efforts to end the war in a month, removing sanctions on Iran, paying reparations, and a new method of governing the Strait of Hormuz. President Trump has said he found Iran's proposals completely unacceptable. Atlanta is being ranked as the best city to start a career in. More from Mark Mayfield.
4: That's according to a new WalletHub study, which ranked the best cities to start a career in based off factors such as the availability of entry-level jobs, average monthly starting salary, and housing affordability. Atlanta was followed by Orlando, Austin, Tampa, and Miami.
3: I'm Michael Kastner.
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8: A mix of clouds and sun today, with daytime highs approaching 81. Winds out of the north, 5 to 10 miles per hour. Chance of rain tonight, lows level off around 50, overcast. High of 63, tomorrow, chance for rain. Low 60s, Thursday, with a slight chance of rain. Chance for storms, on Friday, highs in the upper 50s. That's the latest from the South Sound Weather Center. I'm meteorologist Shelley Lynn Blade. Currently 47.
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Parker. 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

0: there was light. And God bless all of you on the good earth.
1: Hey, Carson. Hey, good morning. I got some stuff to talk to you about.
2: All right.
1: I'll do it a little bit later.
2: Okay. What?
1: Has to do something that's near and dear to your heart.
2: All right.
1: And Bubba Hates.
3: Oh, wow.
2: Oh.
1: So there you go. There's your tease.
3: Wow. I don't know what this would be because I don't hate a whole lot. Or do I?
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1: Well, that big market tease, honestly.
3: 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Dustin Lynch is our guest on the show today. He's doing a big kickoff for CMA Fest. We're going to talk about the country kickoff and so much more. It's all happening soon.
4: 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This is a Big D and Bubba show.
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13: A mix of clouds and sun today, with daytime highs approaching 81. Winds out of the north, 5 to 10 miles per hour. Chance of rain tonight, lows level off around 50, overcast. High of 63 tomorrow, chance for rain. Low 60s Thursday, with a slight chance of rain. Chance for storms on Friday, highs in the upper 50s. That's the latest from the South Sound Weather Center. I'm meteorologist Shelley Lynn Blade. Currently 47.
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0: Nicole says, just when you think you know for sure that vegetables can't use phones, onion rings. By the way, they're all like this.
1: Andrew says, what happens when a microscope crashes into a telescope? They kaleidoscope.
0: I mean, it's not bad, man. Ryan says, I asked my wife if she wanted to go out to dinner tomorrow, and she said yes. So I'm pretty excited to have the entire apartment to myself for the evening.
1: Anthony says, rescuers attempted to save a stranded Mount Everest climber today. When they arrived on scene, they found Himalayan there.
0: I got a good tweet. Thanks. We'll see you, I promise. At Big D and Bubba.
2: Tweet, tweet. The tasty tweet.
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1: I heard it,
0: Big D.
2: I wonder if it's true.
1: What have we heard it?
0: I'm looking at all this stuff about, you know, about Matt Damon and Ben Affleck getting sued by the cops?
1: No.
0: So they put out a movie in January called The Rip. And it's based on a true story, but not exactly. They kind of took their own creative license with it. And basically, they had a narcotics raid. And in the movie, Ben Affleck and Matt Damon, you know, stole stuff. They ripped people off, like, in the raid itself. And so now the cops that were depicted in the movie are suing them, saying, hey, we never stole a dollar. And, you know, Matt Damon and them are going, look, it's just a movie. But they're like, it's a movie based on something that really happened. We're still out here, still working.
1: Yeah.
0: And
1: they
0: so
1: do the old based on a true story nonsense in the beginning.
0: Based.
1: I fall for it all the time.
0: So these cops are saying, yeah, everywhere we go, we're getting, you know, people are just going, hey, how much
1: saw the movie? Yeah.
0: So it's kind of one of those weird things where at first I was like, well, this isn't cool. You know, it's just a movie. And then I was like, well, no, if they're still out there doing their thing.
1: Yeah.
0: That's crazy. So, yeah, they're saying their whole reputations are hurt. Their, you know, chances at even getting... I mean, think about it. If you're looking... If you're up for a promotion, and now there's doubt in somebody's mind...
1: How much do you think they're going to get? I bet they get $1 million.
0: I've never heard of the movie, so I don't know how much they get off of
1: it.
0: But
1: you've heard of the people in it. They got a lot of money.
0: Yeah.
1: Somebody's got money, and it ain't staying with them.
0: It's a Netflix movie, and we know... They got

0: John Party, Your Heart or Mine?
1: Your heart or mine?
0: 1-800-667-8686. It's Big D and Bubba.
2: Hey, this part of the show is brought to you by NHTSA. You know, when you're in your car and your phone lights up, maybe get a notification or whatever, and you turn, you look. As soon as you look at that phone, man, and not the road, you're driving distracted.
0: What is it like? It takes 1 second to go a couple hundred yards or something crazy like that? It's nuts. That split second can change everything. Reaction time, safety, yours, someone else's. So if you get pulled over, that ticket's a reminder of your mistake. Put the phone away or pay. And again, this part of the show is brought to you by NHTSA.
2: Hey, good morning. Who's this?
3: Chris from Selden.
0: What's up, Chris?
2: What's up, Chris? What do you do for a living?
3: I was a insulator, fiberglass and duct wrapping, pipe covering.
0: Oh, that's cool. That's dangerous, though, because don't you guys deal with a lot of old buildings and the what's the stuff that they used to...
2: Asbestos.
3: Yeah, no, that's not too much nowadays, but it is still an old school crawl spaces.
0: Yeah.
2: What's the weirdest thing you ever crawled up into and found in a crawl space?
3: Not necessarily in a crawl space, but I was working on the courthouses in Islip years back. In the mechanical room, this brand new building, and when I reached on top of a duct, a bat flew out.
0: A bat. Oh, okay. I thought you were going to say a body, but you said a bat. But I heard the B, and I was like, a body?
2: Dude, come on. Change your story. Next time, make it a body.
0: Yeah, there needs to be a body involved in there somewhere. And then you had to, the whole thing turned into a crime scene. You ended up having to take a different job.
2: You did an interview on Dateline. You got the video somewhere.
0: Yeah. I'll find it. I'll forward it to you guys someday.
2: You got to embellish this a little bit.
3: All right.
0: Okay. Later, man. Take care.
3: Have a great day.
0: See you. Bye-bye.

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1: So we get calls that come in, telemarketer calls that come into the studio. And we have one here. Can you get that?
0: Yeah. Hello, hello, hello.
2: Yes, good morning. My name is Nicole, and I'm looking to speak to whoever takes care of the phone and internet.
0: I feed it every day.
1: Yeah, that would be...
0: Take it for walks.
1: Who would it be? Bubba, I guess.
0: Would be you? Yeah, I'll do that.
1: Yeah, it's Bubba. Here, we'll put you on hold.
2: Okay.
0: Hi, it's Bubba.
2: Yes, good morning. 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
0: Okay. Real quick, the person who handles that is Big D. Hang on one second. Let me transfer you to him.
1: Hello, it's Big D. Hello?
2: Yes, good. Yes. Can you hear me, sir?
1: Yeah. What's up?
2: Okay, perfect. And so I'll be real brief. My name is Nicole, and I'm calling.
1: Briefs, sir. That is Schaefer. 2 seconds.
2: So, sir, I'm calling from Unified Global Solutions.
3: Hello, it's Schaefer.
2: We're phoning in. Hello?
3: Yes, it's Schaefer.
2: So, yes, I was just talking to another gentleman.
3: Oh, okay. I think that person is Garrett. Garrett will be able to take care of that for you here in just a moment, okay? Mm-hmm.
4: Hello, this is Garrett.
0: We didn't even get around to Carson.
1: Wow, that's it's a new record, actually, guys. Good job.
5: Big D and Bubba will be right back.
0: Hey, it's Big D and Bubba. 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
6: On the PNW Ag Network, I'm Glenn Vaughn, and starting Thursday, fire restrictions will go into effect on all lands administered by the Bureau of Land Management throughout Oregon and Washington.
7: BLM and U.S. Wildland Fire Service leaders encourage all visitors to be aware of active restrictions and closures as warmer, drier weather sets in around the Pacific Northwest. The Bureau says these fire restrictions help reduce the risk of human-caused blazes. Beginning Thursday, May 14th, the use of fireworks, exploding targets, or metallic targets, steel component, ammunition, core or jacket, tracer or incendiary devices, and sky lanterns is prohibited. BLM added those who violate these restrictions may be fined up to $100,000 and imprisoned for up to 12 months. I'm Michael McDonald on the PNW Ag Network.
6: The stress of running a farm and a tough economy is taking its toll on farm country nationwide. American Farm Bureau Federation President Zibby Duvall.
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1: So, Carson, I know, maybe you haven't heard, the prequel series, Friday the 13th, is coming up.
2: No, I did not hear about this.
1: Yeah, so it's a prequel series called Crystal Lake, and it will be out on Peacock.
0: And Jason is the one that died and
2: he was a child because the two counselors were distracted, and so he drowned in Crystal Lake. Spoiler, his mother is killing everybody in the first one, and then somehow Jason
1: comes back alive.
2: Sure, and he's an adult.
1: Yeah, he grew up.
2: Sure, but it's fine. It's fine.
1: That lake water, though, man, it's got so many nutrients in it.
2: Wait a minute.
0: Because I don't watch horror movies. I've always thought Jason was the antagonist in every single movie.
2: No.
0: Very first one was the mom?
2: It was his mom. Which, very groundbreaking. A female serial killer in the early 80s?
0: Yeah.
2: Kudos, man.
1: Congrats.
2: Yay, feminism.
1: Congrats to you guys. Girls. So it's Friday the 13th. It's the prequel series, and it stars Linda
2: Linda Cardellini from Freaks and Geeks fame.
1: Oh, okay.
2: Yes.
1: She'll be playing Pamela Voorhees.
2: Oh.
1: So the mom.
2: All right.
1: Yeah, the prequel. You got to go back. Yeah, we're going to be going to school with him.
0: Okay, now wait a minute. Now what's this going to be about if it's pre his death?
2: Well, then maybe they're...
0: She started doing anything? I mean, that's kind of boring.
1: Well, look at you.
2: Or is it?
1: Look at the guy who knows nothing about it, and now it's this.
2: What an expert.
0: I don't know.
1: Which one is this? So stupid to me.
0: I mean, when does Freddy come into this picture?
2: Yeah, that's a wrong franchise. But I appreciate you trying.
1: Good job.
2: There was a crossover. You're correct, but
1: anyway, it's coming
0: look
1: out.
0: Look at me.
1: Yeah, not bad. Friday the 13th. It comes out October 15th on Peacock.

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3: President Trump is warning the current ceasefire with Iran is on life support. He made the comment to reporters in the Oval Office on Monday. It comes as Trump is set to depart for China today, where he'll meet later this week with Chinese President Xi Jinping. China and Iran have a close strategic partnership, with China being its largest trading partner, buying over 80% of its oil. Senior citizens and older adults are more often turning to cannabis for self-medication. More from Tammy Trujillo.
4: A new study published in JAMA Network looked at adults 60 to 85 in Colorado. It found they're increasingly using cannabis edibles to help with pain, sleep issues, or mental health concerns. Most of these users are doing so without medical guidance, and most also wanted to avoid pharmaceuticals. In many cases, the study found older people are turning to cannabis after exhausting other options for relief.
3: I'm Michael Kastner.
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3: South Sound weather.
4: A mix of clouds and sun today, with daytime highs approaching 81. Winds out of the north, 5 to 10 miles per hour. Chance of rain tonight. Lows level off around 50. Overcast. High of 63. Tomorrow, chance for rain. Low 60s Thursday with a slight chance of rain. Chance for storms on Friday. Highs in the upper 50s. That's the latest from the South Sound Weather Center. I'm meteorologist Shelley Lynn Blade. Currently 47. K-A-Y-O.
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0: 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That's Justin Moore, Time's Ticking with Big D and Bubba.
1: Hey, Carson, what's up? Good morning.
2: Good morning. You guys are still pretty tight with some friends of yours from high school, right?
0: Very tight.
1: Yeah,
2: you guys have the text thread.
1: Yep.
2: I have been added to a Facebook Messenger group, which all the guys that I used to drum with in high school, because I was a drummer and it was me and a bunch of dudes, and one of them put us all together because he saw something that reminded him of an inside joke that we had. And when I tell you, it lit up and it gave me an insight into boy brain, because I haven't talked to these guys in a really long time,
0: right.
2: But they are lighting up. They are so excited to start reminiscing and throwing out. One of them pulled out our yearbook and was sending scans. And I go,
1: "Oh, that's fun, man!
2: You just have your high school yearbook at the ready
0: that
2: you knew where
0: that.
2: It was.
0: Yeah. It's crazy.
2: Yeah, and it's adorable, but it's also weird because I'm the only girl." And
0: Do you think they're going to get a side thread sooner rather than later?
2: Yeah, I think I'm going to be eliminated pretty close,
1: no.
2: I appreciate that I was a part of it.
0: Are you being active in it? Or are you?
2: Yeah. I've told you guys, I don't have notifications on for Facebook Messenger, so I saw it like 3 days late. But I did chime in, and I got a bunch of reaction emojis. And then I got a praise for, oh yeah, and this only happened because Carson did this. What they're saying I did, I have no doubt. I have no recollection of this.
1: Yeah, I'm the same, man.
2: Right? I don't remember that far back.
1: No,
2: I love them madly, but...
0: There was a crime that I thought I committed that I learned years later that I did not through a group text like this. And it was like, oh, it was you!
1: By the way, Bubba's not joking.
2: That's
1: absolutely being honest.
3: Big D and Bubba will be right back.
0: Hey, it's Big D and Bubba. 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
17: South Sound weather.
18: A mix of clouds and sun today, with daytime highs approaching 81. Winds out of the north, 5 to 10 miles per hour. Chance of rain tonight. Lows level off around 50. Overcast. High of 63 tomorrow. Chance for rain. Low 60s Thursday with a slight chance of rain. Chance for storms on Friday. Highs in the upper 50s. That's the latest from the South Sound Weather Center. I'm meteorologist Shelley Lynn Blade. Currently 47.
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1: It's Big D and Bubba. 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

0: This weekend's Morgan Wallen concert is at University of Florida campus, and they are doing something for the first time. It's a company called Audio Description Initiative. So they will go to the concert, and the people, if you're blind and you can't see, but you can obviously hear, so you go to a concert and you have a little earbud that goes in, and they have someone who's there at the concert talking through like a microphone, like it's kind of a, you know, kind of one of these kind of deals, like a funnel around the microphone.
1: Yeah, kind of
0: like,
1: yeah.
0: And like, so they describe everything that's going on for someone who's blind at a concert.
1: It's so that's kind of like the TV people's IFB, yeah, the little in-ear thing that the producers talk to them while they're sitting there reading the headlines. They've got somebody talking to them the whole time.
0: Yeah. So it'll be the first time that a country show, and Wallen Morgan's doing the first one. It's pretty cool.
1: Is that distracting? I mean, I don't know.
0: For who?
2: No.
1: No, but I'm saying for the blind person. I mean,
2: no, because they do it with television, too. That you can turn, that's a setting on Netflix where it'll describe to you the scene that you're watching.
0: I didn't know that.
2: With the dialogue, yes. Uh-huh.
0: It will?
2: Yeah, and it's a great way to catch things that you may, that as viewers, that we're not noticing. Yeah, that's a whole feature.
1: Wow. Mm-hmm. Okay, I didn't know this. I was thinking it might have been.
0: I need that.
1: You're trying to enjoy.
0: Because I'm on TikTok, not
2: exactly,
0: even paying attention.
2: Exactly.
1: Well, I was just saying, like, you know, when you're trying to enjoy Morgan Wallen and you're enjoying the music and you're in the middle of your favorite part of the song and somebody's in your ear going, and now he walks over to the riser and has shaken someone's hand.
2: Yeah, no more annoying than the person next to you that's screaming last night in your ear.
0: Yeah, please, would you please

0: whiskey drink.
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2: So, come play a game. This is where Schaefer's going to give us some artists. We have to tell them, country artists, not like Picasso or anything, and ask if they are in the Country Music Hall of Fame or not.
1: Oh, this ought to be fun.
3: Everybody ready?
2: Okay, let's go.
3: Tim McGraw.
1: He will
2: be. He will be. He's going in, right?
1: Yeah, he's going in.
3: He will be.
2: Yeah.
3: Let's see. Martina McBride.
1: No.
4: Not in.
3: Not in.
2: Oh, wow.
3: Keith Urban.
1: No.
4: Not in.
1: Not in.
3: Not in. He will be. How about Shania Twain?
4: Not in.
1: Not in.
2: Yes.
3: She is not in. Clint Black.
4: In.
1: In. He's not in.
3: He is not in.
2: Oh. He's not?
1: No, it's crazy.
3: Not in.
2: Wow.
3: Dwight Yoakam.
2: Yes.
1: Not in.
3: Not in. Not in.
2: What? Oh, wait a second. Are all these not in?
4: I've seen a pattern here.
3: They're not in. None of these are in.
4: Oh.
2: So Dwight is not in either.
3: Mm-mm. Although I think Clint Black's going to be in soon.
2: Tracy Lawrence.
3: Tracy Lawrence.
1: That one's crazy to me, too.
3: Who I think will be in eventually. You've got a lot of 90s artists that I think they're going to have to catch up on in the next few years.
4: Yeah, Trisha Yearwood not in.
3: That's right.
2: Trisha's not in.
3: Faith Hill.
2: Who?
3: Faith Hill.
2: Faith isn't either.
3: That's another one.
5: I don't think Brooks and Dunn is.
3: Brooks and Dunn are in.
5: They are?
3: Yes.
2: And they only do one. So for the next one, Tim's going in, but for the every year, it's just three people going in?
3: Yeah, so it's modern, and then veteran, and then industry, instrumentalist.
2: It's usually like a, kind of one of Dumbro.
1: But what is modern? Like, what is the window for that? Like, 10 years?
3: Well, Kenny Chesney just went in.
1: Okay.
4: Right, so
2: under
4: okay.
2: the modern.
4: But like Faith Hill, when would she transition to veteran if we wait forever to send her in?
3: I don't know. I don't know the answer to that.
1: This is shameful.
3: Yeah. Mm.
1: Like, I feel like there's people in there, and I don't mean any disrespect, but I think that there's a lot of people who've been looked over.
3: Would you only put three people in a year?
2: Yeah. It's hard to get. Yeah, that's right.
3: That does make it exclusive.
2: Pick it up a little bit. From the silence.

0: 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Dustin Lynch is going to be our guest coming up here in just about an hour. And the number to get us in the studio, 1-800-667-8686. Again, that's call or text, 1-800-667-8686.
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0: who never get off their butts.
1: It's not just us. It's also Carson. She sits around a lot, too.
2: A lot.
1: What are you watching?
2: I'm watching Worst Ex Ever on Netflix.
3: I've heard about this trending show.
2: It was number one. And it's, for all my true crime girlies, that's what it is. It's just more of a Dateline 2020, but it's, there's one episode. So I got to lead you guys into this one. It's Ride or Die. And not one, but two women, because they kind of trace the history. A lot of this is about domestic violence. There's kidnapping. People are, it's awful stuff. But there's this one episode where two of the women who are talking about this terrible ex of theirs both went to see psychics, and both psychics told them, hey, you've started dating this guy. Get away. He's nuts.
1: Oh, wow.
2: And they don't know each other. It was years apart. It's not the same psychic. And I'm like, whoa. I need a spinoff where y'all find these psychics.
1: Yeah, where's that lady?
2: Where are they? Yeah. Because I would totally go see them because they actually seem to know what they're talking about. I felt that we totally glossed over what might have been the most intriguing part where nobody got hurt.
1: So the show is about people, your exes are just bad and they...
2: Oh, there's wild... One guy who kidnapped his ex and drove her through all these states, she left notes in bathrooms.
1: No.
2: Because he would stand outside the stall, but she was smart enough in one of the motels, she grabbed a pad of paper and started leaving notes. Then you have another woman who's dating... Admittedly, he was a really hot guy. And she comes home. He had stolen dogs from a breeder, gets busted, and he's like, I need you to go to the sheriff and tell him you did it because I've got a record. And she does it.
3: What?
2: Right? She sits in jail for over 24 hours because what? He's hot? I mean, look, I can be turned by a pretty face too, but I kind of draw the line at turning myself in for a crime I didn't commit.
1: So what? All right, so what, are we on this?
2: Oh, we're so...
1: All right, what's the name? Where do we sit?
3: As men who don't, like, I don't watch any, like, true crime stuff or anything like that, would I enjoy this?
2: Yes, because it'll make you feel superior and smug. I think that's why.
1: I didn't steal dogs.
2: Right, exactly.
3: Okay. And what's it called?
2: Worst Ex Ever.
4: My name's John MacArthur, and I work this dirt.

0: Mitch MacArthur, Tim McGraw, Eric Church, Morgan Wallen, and Hardy on this Tuesday morning with Big D and Bubba.
1: Hey, this part of the show is brought to you by NHTSA. You know, when you're in your car and your phone lights up, maybe get a notification or whatever, and you turn, you look. As soon as you look at that phone, man, and not the road, you're driving distracted.
0: What is it like? It takes 1 second to go a couple hundred yards or something crazy like that? It's nuts. That split second can change everything. Reaction time, safety, yours, someone else's. So if you get pulled over, that ticket's a reminder of your mistake. Put the phone away or pay. And again, this part of the show is brought to you by NHTSA.
2: Good morning.
1: Good morning.
2: How are you doing?
0: Good. Really good. How are you? Sounds like you're at school.
2: Good. No, we're on the bus on the way to school.
0: Oh, okay.
1: Are you you sit in the back, middle, or front?
3: In the back.
2: We're in the back.
1: Heck yeah. That's where all the cool kids are. Except for me.
2: Oh, yeah. Not talking about it.
0: Yeah, I used to get in so much trouble, they made me sit in the seat directly behind the bus driver because, you know.
1: Hey, you guys still opening up the back door of the emergency thing?
2: Yeah.
1: Yeah, that's a good move. That's a good one. You ever roll marbles down the center line, the aisle there?
2: We haven't done that yet.
3: There's guards in the middle of the way, too.
0: Wow. A little different design, I guess.
1: Yeah. Hey, does the bus driver have that big round circle mirror that he looks back at and yells at you?
2: It's still round circle, but it's been oval.
3: It's an oval.
2: And it's smaller.
1: Hey, do y'all have cameras in there?
2: Yeah.
1: No way. Really? Oh, that stinks.
0: Dude, yeah. I thought my bus was high-tech back in the day when we had a radio.
1: Yeah, do you guys get to pick what station you listen to?
3: No.
2: He's just always on this station, though.
0: Good.
1: That's a good one. All right, well, what bus number are you on? We'll give you a shout-out.
3: 274, I think.
1: 274. Bus 274. Look out.
0: Shout out.
1: That's what's happening. The crew. The wrecking crew.
0: Y'all have a great day at school.
2: You too.
0: I'm not going to school.
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1: Bubba, how's things going with the new girlfriend?
0: Things are going really well. You know, we did my daughter's graduation this weekend from nursing school, and she came with me. And
2: it
0: it was like good. I mean, she's met all my kids.
1: I love all that. Tanks rolling in. This is like your military parade.
0: But she met like all my kids, but you know, so everybody's met everybody. But it was weird because she now has met the ex.
1: Yeah.
0: And the ex's fiance and all the craziness that goes along with all that. And the in-laws, because again, my family isn't here. So the only like family my kids have are like their aunts and uncles on their mom's side, like locally, and it's just it's been crazy.
1: Were you outnumbered? Did you feel like you were outnumbered?
0: It was bizarre. It wasn't uncomfortable, like because
1: I'm uncomfortable just talking.
2: Honestly,
1: about it.
2: Yeah,
1: I can't imagine.
0: It was weird though because you're sitting there and like. It was like being on a double date with somebody that you used to be married to.
2: Everybody's not like that. That's exactly what it was.
0: But like, so like we went to like a celebratory dinner afterwards.
1: All of
0: like,
1: you?
0: Yes.
1: No.
0: Yes. And I'm like, oh, this is so strange.
1: What? You couldn't have had to go. You couldn't think of something.
0: I wasn't going to not be there for my daughter.
1: You were already there.
0: No, but I know what you mean.
2: Hey, kids, see you tomorrow night.
1: No. Hey, way to go. Again, congratulations.
2: I got dessert.
0: Well,
1: Venmo.
0: We sat at different ends of the table. So, but it was, I felt so bad because my ex mother-in-law sat next to the new girlfriend and talked her ear off.
2: Oh, she found a new victim. Hasn't heard all her stories yet.

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2: Stand by. Your update on your news coming up as it is 7 a.m. Good morning. We are Big D and Bubba.
3: President Trump heads to China today for a meeting with Chinese President Xi Jinping. The meeting between the two leaders comes at a pivotal time in U.S.-China relations with the emergence of the Iran war. China and Iran have a close strategic partnership, and China is Iran's largest trading partner, buying over 80% of its oil. Pentagon Chief Pete Hegseth is testifying before the House and Senate this morning. Hegseth is being joined by the chairman of the Joint Chiefs of Staff, General Dan Kane, at the subcommittee hearings concerning the Department of War's 2027 budget request, with a major focus on the war with Iran. Now that reality TV star Lisa Vanderpump has her own hotel on the Las Vegas Strip, Hollywood has followed.
4: You can stab me in the back, but whilst you're there, kiss my...
3: Bravo says her new show will be called Vanderpump Rules Lisa Las Vegas. It'll give a behind-the-scenes look into the transformation of the hotel previously known as the Cromwell. I'm Michael Kastner.
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1: A mix of clouds and sun today, with daytime highs approaching 81. Winds out of the north, 5 to 10 miles per hour. Chance of rain tonight, lows level off around 50, overcast. High of 63, tomorrow, chance for rain. Low 60s, Thursday, with a slight chance of rain. Chance for storms, on Friday, highs in the upper 50s. That's the latest from the South Sound Weather Center. I'm meteorologist Shelley Lynn Blade. Right now, it's 48 degrees. K-A-Y-O.
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London, Paris, paradise. 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

Speaking of the coast, remember Five for Beach, you and me. That sunset, cliffs by the sea, and the night rolled in. And you still talk about that moon that I can't recall, but God, I saw.

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1: There's a chef that I watch on YouTube, Nicole McLaughlin. Hi, Nicole. And she's great. But she had a series where she was doing 90s dinners. And man, it felt good.
0: What is a 90s dinner? We ate different?
1: Yeah, steak and shake. Or not steak and shake. Shake and bake. Shake and bake chicken. The Manwich. Remember the Manwich? The seasoning packet.
0: I do.
1: Mom would cut up hot dogs, put them in mac and cheese.
0: They don't do that anymore?
1: You know what I mean. Like, people don't do it as much anymore.
0: Oh.
1: Like Stouffer's. What was the one that was called? It was like a big, oversized TV dinner.
2: Hungry Man dinners.
1: That Salisbury steak or whatever.
0: I still get those. When my son,
2: they still sell those?
0: Yeah, they still sell them. Wow. My son loves Hungry Man dinners because they're bigger portions and all that. Yeah.
3: So are you saying we used to eat poorer more often?
1: Yeah. Hot Pockets.
0: Yes.
1: Love do some
0: a hot pocket. Man.
2: Bagel Bites,
0: hot
2: man.
1: Pocket. Bagel Bites was good. Remember, some of these things, I think Bagel Bites came with it. I know Hot Pockets did, where it had like the cardboard was like
2: the sleeve.
1: Gray. It was like gray. It kind of looked like
0: The gray metal.
1: Yeah, it wasn't metal, yeah, but it kind of.
0: It was like,
1: I don't know.
2: Redirect the microwave.
1: I don't know what
2: something.
1: That was.
2: We bought it though.
1: We did it.
2: We totally believed it.
1: It was magic. It worked. So anyway,
0: so we thought.
1: This stuff was delicious though. So anyway, if you guys think of any like 90s meal that you back in the day that you had, some sort of a.
3: Oh, you guys remember baby formula? That was my 90s meal.
1: What was that?
0: Like baby
2: no,
0: formula.
2: Because he's
1: like,
2: a young.
1: God, can you turn his mic off?
4: It's a constant battle between wanting hot bodies and hot fudge sundaes. This is the Big D and Bubba Show. 1-800-667-8686.
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17: South Sound weather.
18: A mix of clouds and sun today, with daytime highs approaching 81. Winds out of the north, 5 to 10 miles per hour. Chance of rain tonight. Lows level off around 50. Overcast. High of 63. Tomorrow, chance for rain. Low 60s Thursday with a slight chance of rain. Chance for storms on Friday. Highs in the upper 50s. That's the latest from the South Sound Weather Center. I'm meteorologist Shelley Lynn Blade. Right now, it's 48 degrees.
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0: Jason Aldean and Don't Tell On Me. And we're Big D and Bubba. Don't forget, we got Dustin Lynch joining us on the show in just a few minutes.
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2: Good morning. How are you guys?
0: Wonderful. How are you?
2: I'm good. Thank you. Hey, this is totally unrelated to what you guys are talking about.
0: Okay.
2: And it's going to age me.
0: Okay.
2: But every time I hear Riley Green, I hear Chris Ledoux.
0: Yeah, you know, we've actually had that conversation. I had to think about it. I'm like, wait a minute. I think we actually played Chris Ledoux's voice next to Riley Green's voice to Riley Green, and he's like, I don't hear it, but we hear it.
2: Yeah, I hear it too. Anyways, I just thought I'd call in and let you know.
0: All right, well, thank you. I love that. I'm glad you picked up on it too. It just means we're not nuts.
2: No, you're not.
0: All right, love you. Take care. Bye bye.
2: Thanks. You too. Bye.
0: Oh, wait. Ah, she just hung up. Dang it. I was going to play it. I actually found the clip right here where we showed Riley because... and here we go.
3: You sound like someone else.
4: Well, I was sitting in a coffee shop.
5: Chris Ledoux, man. Come on. I love that comparison.
3: Come on, right?
4: Rock and rodeo store.
5: Hey.
4: This old cowboy friend of mine.
0: We were thinking if they ever did like a cartoon of Chris Ledoux, like the Chris Ledoux Adventures, you should be the voice.
3: You be the voice.
5: I'll do it.
3: Yeah, I remember the first time you heard this song.
5: Oh, yeah.
3: Oh, I just want to go beat someone
4: up. One old boy said, hey,
3: so I get that.
0: Anyway, it's pretty cool, man. They sound almost identical. Yeah.

0: Love with Big D and Bubba.
1: Dustin Lynch is our guest. Coming up just a few more minutes. Hang on for that. Hello. What's up?
2: Hey, what's up, bro?
1: Hey, what's up? What's up, dude?
0: What's up, homie?
1: Skiggly wiggly. 6'7".
2: How you been, bro?
1: Man, doing good, father.
2: Good, bro.
1: All right.
2: All right, see you, bro.
1: All right, man. Smoke him if you got him.
0: All right, Dustin Lynch, this guy, joins us on the show next.

0: All right, that is Dustin and Small Town Boy with Big D and Bubba.
1: Hey, Dustin Lynch is on the hotline with us. Carson has already started a timer. The timer is she won't let us talk anymore after we mention aviation. So
2: yeah, well, that's fair. We usually wrap with that anyway.
1: Yeah, it's usually at the very end. We're like, so how you been doing? You been flying much?
0: You're talking aviation right now. This is dangerous.
3: This is part of your time limit.
0: Yeah.
1: Oh, well. Hey,
0: that was fun.
1: Hey, did you know that you sell CDs on your merch, on your website?
4: Those are still a thing, huh?
1: Yeah.
4: I don't know how to play one of those anymore, but I guess somewhere out there we've got some legends still rocking them.
0: Wait a minute. You don't have a CD player anywhere in your house, not even in storage?
4: I had to buy, I love this story. I had to buy a drive to plug into my laptop. My granddad, up until last year, was still preaching down in Florida, so he would send me some sermons every now and again on CD.
1: Dude, I love that.
0: That's the best.
1: What kind of preaching does he do? Is it kind of like yelling kind of stuff, or is it more like,
0: some fire and brimstone?
1: Sitting down on the side of the river or whatever.
4: He's very traditional, super chill. He's a fast talker, though, so like when I've gone to watch him in person, I guess if you're used to it every Sunday, you kind of get used to his cadence, but it is very quick. He's pretty traditional Baptist preacher.
1: Does he ever talk to you about the throes of life on the road for you and how you need to be dangerous or careful because it's dangerous out there and the devil?
4: Yeah. He used to preach up here in Nashville. That's where he got his start. Actually, he was at Two Rivers for a while, and then he went into counseling, and he counseled, music industry folks for a long time. So he's got a lot of experience with the
1: weirdos.
0: Man, I'm thinking
4: what the town has to offer.
0: I'm thinking if he's counseling music industry people, he has heard it all.
4: Yeah, he definitely has, which is great because I've got that rock to lean on if I ever get too sideways and need to come back down.
0: Yeah, he'll be like, Dustin, this isn't bad. You're okay.
1: Yeah. You took jelly rolls here last week. You're nothing. This is fine. All right, Dustin Lynch is with us. We'll talk some touring and how you can see him, all that more on the way next.

0: That's Dustin Lynch and Jelly Roll Chevrolet with Big D and Bubba.
1: Hey, this part of the show is brought to you by NHTSA. You know, when you're in your car and your phone lights up, maybe get a notification or whatever, and you turn, you look. As soon as you look at that phone, man, and not the road, you're driving distracted.
0: What is it like? It takes 1 second to go a couple hundred yards or something crazy like that? It's nuts. That split second can change everything. Reaction time, safety, yours, someone else's. So if you get pulled over, that ticket's a reminder of your mistake. Put the phone away or pay. And again, this part of the show is brought to you by NHTSA.
1: Dustin Lynch is joining us. Man, you're on the road everywhere. Of course, you got the big kickoff as we do the kind of kicking off CMA Fest. Country kickoff, Skydeck Nashville with you and Chase Matthew and Vincent Mason, Alexandra Kay. But you're looking good, man. You got a ton of great dates coming up. And have you seen any pushback from, like people are like, because thank God. You're sane, and you don't charge people, you know, $4,000 for tickets. Did you see a pushback from that from fans?
2: I think what we've seen is people are a little bit more weather dependent than they used to be. You know, it seems like just the state of where our fan base is, and you know, country fans are smart with their money, so they're waiting a little bit longer to buy tickets. It's not that immediate, like, oh yeah, in 7 months we'll go do this. You know, it's a little bit closer, a little shorter fuse of a purchase, but it still feels really healthy to us out touring. You know, we're going to do probably, with the country show, probably 50 cities in the States this year, which is kind of right in that sweet spot where we want to be right now. So I'm super blessed, you know, to have another great year on the books, and we're able to keep all of our band and crew. We've had a nice long break since December when we were out touring with Scotty McCreery. So it's time to get back at it, man. I don't do well not playing shows. I realize even with all the great traveling I've been doing and fun I've been having, it's like, I miss the routine of waking up and playing country music. So I'm excited to kick it off.
0: That not only
2: CMA week with you guys kicks my summer off for sure.
0: Dustin, I would think not only the routine, though, but also the endorphin hit of, you know, when you come off the stage, you're on the ultimate high.
2: Oh, without a doubt. Yeah, that's what we get addicted to. And we've been doing it so long. It's just something that's in our blood now, right? So whenever we don't get that for a while, I go a little stir crazy, which is where I'm at right now.
1: I'm sure that's a big buzz, but have you ever shot an ILS down to minimums with a little bit of light rain? You know what I mean?
2: And I practiced last night, actually.
1: Yeah, did you?
2: Yeah, I went down for Mother's Day to Tullahoma and flew down there and saw Mom. And I think I went to the busiest Dairy Queen maybe in the country, like Tullahoma. I mean, there was a line of cars down the street.
1: You got to get that dip cone, man. All right. Well, dude, it's good talking to you again. Get the all the dates on Dustin's website for all the tours. Definitely want to check out kicking off CMA Fest on June 2nd. Skydeck will be there. Dustin will be there. Hopefully you too as well. All right. We'll leave you be, man. Send us some pictures. We love seeing pictures of the airplane.
2: All right. Will do, guys. Thank y'all.
1: All right. Take later. Care. See you, man.
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1: Hey, what's up? 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
1: Good morning. I just heard that it was Military Appreciation Month, and I have so much gratitude for the military, so I just wanted to shout out my husband, my dad, my uncle, and all of my grandpas who have served or are serving currently. It's such a huge sacrifice for what they do. And especially being in a military family my whole life, like, it is a huge sacrifice. And so I just want to shout out all of my guys.
0: Love that.
2: That's so great. Yeah, I'm so glad you did. You're right. And you don't realize there are so many people who are veterans, active, who are, done it, been there, gone through it all. And, they're kind of living everyday lives, but they're veterans and, they deserve that as well.
1: Yeah, I just think that it's like, especially with everything going on right now. So they just really deserve the best. And I'm doing my part, and I hope everyone else will do their part. They're just amazing people, and they just do so much for us.
0: Looks like you've appreciated on Military Appreciation Month.
2: That's right.
0: You've done your job.
2: Did it. Good job.
0: Thank you, America.
2: And thanks for calling. We appreciate you.
0: You're the best.
1: Thank you.
2: See you. Bye.
1: Bye.
3: I got my toes in the water, toes in the sand. 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
3: Consumer prices jumped more than expected in April. The Consumer Price Index released today by the Labor Department shows the annual inflation rate is at 3.8%. That's up from 3.3% in March. That's the highest in 3 years. President Trump leaves Washington today en route to Beijing, where he'll be meeting this week with Chinese President Xi Jinping. The ongoing war in Iran is expected to be discussed as China and Iran have a close strategic partnership. A ceasefire between the U.S. and Iran is still technically in place, but President Trump warned Monday it's basically on life support. Actor Jalen Best will be lacing up the gloves to play the late boxing legend Muhammad Ali in the upcoming Prime Video series, The Greatest.
4: I'll prove to the world that I'm still the fastest, the prettiest, the most classiest, the most scientific, the greatest fighter of all time.
3: He's got the backing of producer Michael B. Jordan and Ali's wife, Lonnie Ali. I'm Michael Kastner.
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1: That's the latest from the South Sound Weather Center. I'm meteorologist Shelley Lynn Blade.
0: Right now,
1: it's 50 degrees.
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0: Nicole says, just when you think you know for sure that vegetables can't use phones, onion rings. By the way, they're all like this.
1: Andrew says, what happens when a microscope crashes into a telescope? They kaleidoscope.
0: I mean, it's not bad, man. Ryan says, I asked my wife if she wanted to go out to dinner tomorrow, and she said yes, so I'm pretty excited to have the entire apartment to myself for the evening.
1: Anthony says, rescuers attempted to save a stranded Mount Everest climber today. When they arrived on scene, they found Himalayan there.
0: I got a good tweet. Thanks. We'll see you, I promise. Have Big D and Bubba.
2: Tweet, tweet. That's tasty tweet.
3: Big D and Bubba's tasty tweet.
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4: And that's today's Big D and Bubba tasty tweets. Big D.
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19: A mix of clouds and sun today, with daytime highs approaching 81. Winds out of the north, 5 to 10 miles per hour. Chance of rain tonight, lows level off around 50, overcast. High of 63, tomorrow, chance for rain. Low 60s, Thursday, with a slight chance of rain. Chance for storms, on Friday, highs in the upper 50s. That's the latest from the South Sound Weather Center. I'm meteorologist Shelley Lynn Blade. Right now, it's 53 degrees.
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1: Good morning, guys. How you doing?
2: Good, man. What's happening?
1: Hey, I heard one of you say the other day that you have a relative serving on submarines.
2: Yeah.
0: My brother, actually, Bubba. Yeah, he's not currently on. He's off now, but yeah, he spent 16 years as a submariner or submariner. Is it submariner or submariner?
2: Submariner, I think.
1: Yes, I am. I've been qualified. I bored holes in the Atlantic Ocean during the Cold War.
0: Oh, that's awesome.
2: That's old school.
1: I have a little brother who is a qualified submariner also. So,
2: do you watch Hunt for Red October and like, go, that's not true. That doesn't happen.
1: No, actually, Hunt for Red October is probably the size in the room that Hollywood pictured on a submarine was a little far-fetched, but a lot of the stuff that happened, I know they're doing a lot of that nowadays, so the technology has grown by leaps and bounds of what they can do, but that one was, that one was probably the most accurate I've seen, and I didn't serve on a diesel boat either. I was on a nuke, so.
0: Okay.
1: Your brother do?
0: He was a nuke also. He was an actual nuke.
1: Along with my wife, it helped me become the man I am today. So,
0: wow. Love that.
1: But yeah, you kind of piqued my interest when I heard you say that the other day. So it's a small community, and we're a community of brothers. And I always have all these questions and stuff. So, hey, listen, guys, keep up the good work. I enjoy listening to you in the morning, okay?
0: Thank you, brother. Take care.
2: Thank you.
1: You bet. Bye-bye.

John Party, Head Over Boots with Big D and Bubba. So you think a ticket for not wearing your seatbelt is the worst thing that could happen? Well, that's until you get into a crash. Suddenly that ticket doesn't really seem that bad, does it? Click it. Don't risk it. Paid for by NHTSA.

0: that's never going to be okay.
1: Couponing is live.
2: Couponing is live.
1: Couponing is live. What you got, Cars?
0: All right. So we've talked a lot about downloading apps for your favorite stores, whether it's the drugstores, the grocery store, going on, looking at the digital deals. But also there are brands that have their own coupons. So you can go, like, you guys know Procter & Gamble, P&G?
2: Yeah.
0: So they have a whole website, pgbrandsaver.com. And you can go in and you can clip coupons. There's toothpaste. There's Old Spice. There's detergent. There's fabric softener. There's Pain Quill, D.
1: Oh, yeah?
0: Oh, yeah. There's coupons for Pain Quill.
1: All right.
0: And when you go on, you click them, you add them to your basket. And what it does, it connects to your shopping apps. So if you are at the grocery store and they're running some sort of deal, now you've got the coupons. Yep. So that way it's right there on your phone.
2: Oh, did you just find out about this?
0: No, I've known.
2: You've been holding out?
0: Oh, sorry. I felt that was a little much for you. Bubba is really, he's getting into it now, but we had to, there was some training. There's a ramping up process. Mm-hmm. So now you know. Okay. That you can go in, you connect your phone number, and it'll read the apps for you. And all you do is, like you do at the grocery store, you do at the drugstore, you can type in your phone number, you can scan your little card, and it's all connected.
2: So wow. P&G has PG a whole Brand bunch Saver. Of different... So do you do that with all the other ones? Like you find out who makes Oreos, mm-hmm. you find out who yeah. makes this,
0: yeah,
2: who makes that.
0: Yeah, go in and just do some Googling, do some searching, and you might be able to score yourself some additional money off.
1: All right, what's the website again?
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0: That was coupons.
1: Yes, it was. It sure was.
0: Sure was.

0: What's up, Bubba? Good morning.
1: Did you see the new step count thing? Everybody's always talking about it. Got to give them 10,000 steps in, man.
0: Please tell me they lowered it.
1: They lowered it.
2: Yay!
0: 1,000?
2: 10?
1: Now 8,500 steps a day can actually help you keep the weight off. If you want to lose weight, then you have to drop or go up to the 10,000. But they're saying that around 80% of people who, you know, lose weight will gain it back within 3 to 5 years unless you start adding walking into your lifestyle.
0: How about those people who walk with weighted vests on like they're special ops? It makes me laugh every time.
1: Pardon me, I'm gone rucking. See ya. Bye.
0: As they had a crosswalk.
1: Anyway, 8,500 steps, that's the new number.
3: You're waking up with the great round mounds of morning sounds. Big D and Bubba.

0: Ella Langley, Morgan Wallen, I Can't Love You Anymore with Big D and Bubba.
1: American Idol finale last night, quite a spectacle. Congratulations, Hannah Harper, first country female artist since, is it since Carrie? Yes, maybe it is.
0: Is it the first winner?
1: Yeah, I think it might be.
2: Wow.
1: First female country. Yeah, maybe.
0: Wow.
1: Speaking of Carrie, she was on with Motley Crue last night.

0: I'm telling you, this is better. This is better than it has been.
1: Oh,
0: this is the best he sounded and looked in a long time.
2: Oh, I didn't see. I didn't actually watch, so I don't know. He looked all right.
1: Healthy? He's looking better. He's had like a stroke or two.
0: Oh, he did? Oh, I'm sorry.
1: Okay, but I didn't know that. He didn't have a stroke 20 years ago. He's been bowling this for decades somebody who spent a lot of money on this band. But Carrie, like, people are clamoring, girl, you need to be fronting Motley Crue, and I am on board with this.
2: No, I think she should just do her Carrie thing. Why split the money with Motley Crue when she could do an album of covers and be Carrie and then do a tour on that, too?
1: Because these are her heroes. Like, when I saw her with Guns N' Roses, and she's doing Paradise City with Axl, and it was amazing. And yes, she could come in and be the savior of Motley Crue.
0: She can hit the notes.
1: Girl, she's got the legs and the look and the clothes.
0: It's in her heart. She loves that music.
1: Dude, I saw her with Vince Neil years ago. He was playing a show, like a solo show, and she was in the audience and she had had a couple, and she gets up on stage and I was like, well, that was the best part of the night. So, girl, you've been doing this for a while. Let's just make it official now.
2: But wasn't she fronting Guns N' Roses for a little bit, too?
1: No, I literally just said I saw her with Guns N' Roses. Oh, thank you for
2: I'm
1: listening.
2: Sorry.
0: Anyway, congratulations. A lot going on here. Hannah Harper, she won. She's the winner.
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0: as you. 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
10: South Sound weather.
11: A mix of clouds and sun today, with daytime highs approaching 81. Winds out of the north, 5 to 10 miles per hour. Chance of rain tonight. Lows level off around 50. Overcast. High of 63. Tomorrow, chance for rain. Low 60s Thursday with a slight chance of rain. Chance for storms on Friday. Highs in the upper 50s. That's the latest from the South Sound Weather Center. I'm meteorologist Shelley Lynn Blade. Right now, it's 60 degrees.
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4: On the PNW Ag Network, I'm Glenn Vaughn, and Washington's water outlook is worsening as the state heads towards summer.
5: New numbers released by NRCS Monday show statewide mountain snowpack at just 42% of normal, down from April and well below the average across every river basin. The upper Yakima Basin is the hardest hit at only 16% of normal as of May 1st. The Olympic Peninsula and lower Snake Walla Walla Basins are also critically low. Despite near normal precipitation this water year, officials say warm temperatures and low spring rainfall have created an ongoing snow drought across Washington and the West. That means reduced runoff and below normal stream flows are expected through late spring and early summer. I'm John McKay on the PNW Ag Network.
4: According to the U.S. Apple Tracker, fresh apple holdings as of May 1st totaled 47 million bushels, a 10% drop from inventories reported last year, but 5% larger than the five-year average. Now, when it comes to processing apple holdings, 22 million bushels were reported at the start of the month, 11% year-over-year increase, and a 19% jump from the five-year average. Here in the Northwest, Washington reported 43 million bushels of fresh apples on May 1st and 15 million bushels for processing. Meanwhile, Oregon's numbers were 25,000 bushels and 124,000 bushels, respectively. The top varieties when it comes to apples in storage include Cosmic Crisp, Fuji, Gala, Golden Delicious, Granny Smith, Honeycrisp, Pink Lady, and Red Delicious. For additional numbers, just check out PNWAg.net. 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

saw the old man's face. Front page obituary, he was a millionaire. He left his fortune to some guy he barely knew. His kids were mad as hell.

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8: A blend of clouds and sun today with highs around 81. West winds 5 to 10 miles per hour. Chance for rain tonight, lows dip down to about 50. Overcast skies. Chance for rain tomorrow, highs level off around 63. Overcast skies. High temperatures reach up to 63 Thursday with a slight chance for rain. Chance of thunderstorms, 57 on Friday. That's the latest from the South Sound Weather Center. I'm meteorologist Paul Frommley. Currently, it's 67 degrees.

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6: South Sound weather.
7: A blend of clouds and sun today with highs around 81. West winds 5 to 10 miles per hour. Chance for rain tonight. Lows dip down to about 50. Overcast skies. Chance for rain tomorrow. Highs level off around 63. Overcast skies. High temperatures reach up to 63 Thursday with a slight chance for rain. Chance of thunderstorms 57 on Friday. That's the latest from the South Sound Weather Center. I'm meteorologist Paul Frobley. Currently, it's 72 degrees. K-A-Y.

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8: South Sound weather.
9: Sunshine mixed with clouds at times this afternoon, with daytime highs approaching 81. Winds out of the west, 5 to 10 miles per hour. Chance for rain tonight. Lows dip down to about 50. Overcast skies. Daytime highs approaching 63 tomorrow. Chance for rain. High temperatures reach up to 63 Thursday with a slight chance of rain. Chance for storms 57 on Friday. That's the latest from the South Sound Weather Center. I'm meteorologist Paul Trombley. Right now, 76.

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8: Mainly cloudy skies expected this afternoon with a high of 81. Winds out of the southwest, 8 to 15 miles per hour. Cloudy skies tonight, slight chance for rain, lows around 49. 61 tomorrow, rain likely. Temps a bit below average Thursday and Friday with highs from the upper 50s to the low 60s. Slight chance for rain Thursday, chance of thunderstorms on Friday. That's the latest from the South Sound Weather Center. I'm meteorologist Paul Trombley. Currently, it's 78 degrees.
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3: It's 2 p.m. with JW. And did you miss New Music Monday yesterday? Well, thankfully, the song still lives on our Facebook and Instagram. Gavin Adcock with Wannabe. And he's up for New Male Artist of the Year at the ACMs on Sunday.

Love that song by George Burge on 96.9 KO. And now Caitlin Clark, now that the WNBA season has started, is getting shade for going to a Morgan Wallen concert. Why? She's going to help him on his

0: 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Or more likely, you know comedian Adam Ray for his spot-on parody of Dr. Phil. 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
6: South Sound weather.
7: Cloudy skies with a few peaks of sun this afternoon, with a high of 81. Winds out of the southwest, 8 to 15 miles per hour. Cloudy tonight, slight chance for rain, 49. Rain likely, tomorrow 61. Cloudy skies. Daytime highs approaching, 61 Thursday, with a slight chance for rain. Chance for storms, 57 on Friday. That's the latest from the South Sound Weather Center. I'm meteorologist Laura Lockwood. Right now, it's 80 degrees.

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It's 96.9 KO and JW for your early drive home. 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You know that wouldn't happen with a Chevy Silverado, would you? 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

Kansas, a new chance every hour to talk to you. It's JW on 96.9 KO, and yep, you're going to hear me about 5 minutes before each top of the hour. So maybe I should do something special here. I don't know. She's more than just a pretty

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1: It's 3 o'clock with JW, and it's starting to get warm out there. Don't forget the sunscreen. I'll tell you a story sometime about how I was paddling the Nooksack up near the Canadian border.

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Okay, you want to hear the rest of the story? It's JW, your new afternoons on 96.9 KO. And I was paddling down the Nooksack River near the Canadian border for the ski-to-sea relay race, and I put on no sunscreen. I was in the back of the boat, clear as blue day, and I got second-degree burns. Couldn't even walk through.

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7: More clouds than sun this afternoon with a high of 82. Winds out of the southwest, 8 to 15 miles per hour. Cloudy skies tonight, slight chance for rain, will dip down to about 49. Rain likely tomorrow, highs around 61, cloudy skies. High temperatures reaching up to 61 Thursday with a slight chance for rain. Chance of thunderstorms, 57 on Friday. That's the latest from the South Sound Weather Center. I'm meteorologist Laura Lockwood. Currently, it's 83 degrees.

96.9 KO with Cody Johnson and Carrie Underwood. You know Kojo, he's going to be at the Tacoma Dome September the 12th. That's old news. But opening up for him, David Lewis and Terry Clark. Let's go. After all

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It's 96.9 KO. Now, Luke Bryan and Jason Aldean are on the Double Down Tour. New dates announced August 1st in Missoula, Montana. People love to travel for their country, so prove it.

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So are you low on cash? You know, you see what I did there. 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
12: South Sound Weather.
13: More clouds than sun this afternoon with a high of 85. Southwest winds 8 to 15 miles per hour. Slight chance for rain tonight. Lows level off around 49. Overcast. Cloudy skies tomorrow. Rain likely. High temperatures reach up to 61. Low 60s Thursday with a slight chance of rain. Cooler Friday with highs in the upper 50s and thunderstorms possible. That's the latest from the South Sound Weather Center. I'm meteorologist Laura Lockwood. Right now, 83.
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8: 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Tuesday, 8-piece fried chicken for $10. Wednesday, 10 wings for $10. Thursday, 8 tenders for $10. Friday, 24 nuggets for... Ooh, you guessed it, didn't you? $10. Finger licking machine. The $10 bucket of the day deal. Every weekday. Only at KFC. It's finger licking good.
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12: It's time, T-I-M-E, to brush up on your spelling because Spellibration is just around the corner. Spellibration is a community spelling bee, a silent auction, and the annual fundraiser for Sound Learning's adult education programs that help people complete their high school degrees. Spellibration is May 16th at the Mason County Senior Activity Center, so you have plenty of time to practice. P-R-A-C-T-I-C-E. I'm Lori Tracy, and you can find these details and more at our website, KAYOFM.com.
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Yep, Kip Moore, Beer Money. It's JW for your ride home. And don't you like it how we turn back the clock a little bit? Just a few minutes before 5 o'clock. So whether you're working, off today, yeah, let's do some Laney and Jelly now.

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1: Do you like my end of the day work whistle? 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I mean, ever since the pandemic, it's been all over the place.